singer grows older, his conception goes a little deeper because he lives life and he understands what he's trying to say a little more. If a singer tries to find out what's happening in life, it gives him a better insight on telling the story of the song he's trying to sing.

Sick with it, y'all niggas sound fine. I go back when city was really thug. Cops, loco, chokeholds, billy clubs. They box, but straight shots, spill your blood. Great top.

is detested by the wrath of glory. I just can't imagine that I had it sorted. Magic ordinance, detachment from the floor, I lift the latch. Felt it all attack, the tragedy is torturous. Foreign borders where I tore me out to fortify. Coordinates lie ahead where everybody born to die. Tell me, are you sure of it? Work too hard to live in vain, so I refrain to forfeit it. Orbits but a cycle, Angel Michael with the sword to lift and strike a beast. Something about the lightning when it strike beneath. Found a gift within the message that I'm sifting through. Fed the witch's blood, cause my tradition has its rituals. Give it room to breathe.

Action in to crack malaise, watch happy days during my saddest year. Never lies, had to sever ties with fam, was that severe? Crying only got you beat harder, smarter than master tear. Peace was near to be sincere, these moments all I had to share. So I doubly mulled over, never show lack of care. Sick and wicked world, where the flattest sphere appears the establishment, only one established.

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She tear me apart, then give me a kiss. Right now. See, I pray all day, every day till the day I die. Right now. I'm walking through this life. Right now. Mayday save my soul right now. Pele trying to set goal right now. Silver bags, you can't fall right now. Never know who gonna snake then smile. End up swimming in the lake of the Nile. This hotel been around for a while. Please don't sleep with the beast when you got peace. They gon' wanna eat when police get found. You see, I pray all day, every day till the day I die. I'm walking through this life with a cross like Mike, no humble pie. Get it, we gon' find out in a minute who the right one. 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Really wanna see if I could be where I came from. Where I got an old soul and I got the game from. Life is sicker than sick, she tear me apart, then give me a kiss. 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The sirens and oceans, man. 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Got it in motion, how can I stop it? Looking for miracle feet right now. Moving on a one-way street right now. Together alone, we the meek right now. Everybody praying on the weak right now. Life changed by the end of the week, so you gotta be ready for the bend and the beat. Not to be obsolete, you got to be possibly the greatest one to ever see. We the meek right now. Everybody praying on the weak.

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0: 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Telling you more about this old standal. What is it?
1: This cheese with black rind has a unique story. Shannon Walker, astronaut, asked NASA to send some pieces of this cheese to the International Space Center during her mission in 2021. After his 10 to 12 months of age, this cheese starts to develop tyrosine crystals and a more caramel, slightly sweet flavor. Let's discover the Milky Way.

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They tried to take you, baby. 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

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Stands this giant power station. And it ticks each night as the city sleeps. 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

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They tried to kill it off. See, Gil and Brian said no.

it be a labor of love. A labor it is. Working the night shift, mills of music venues, clubs, and bars. Farmers of feelings, trumpet trigger fingers, grappling brass valves, prodding, pressing, deafened by the rattling roar in ahead. Toiled by a tired heart, resting between the swinging rounds of rhythms. Bless the drummer's hands. Trolling a kit on the subway in the snow. The keys player's fingers homesick for cityscapes. Maraca wrists, clap stack, duct taped instruments. The message as the medium. Everything is practice for stopping bullets, blossoming heartbeats, freedom music. While the Republicoons and the Democrazies argue the complexion of money, we float between classes and corners, from caviar to canned beans. E minor is a relative of G major. They family. In sound check, we split the difference, just a tad of reverb, EQ the wedge, living upright in the basement, a backwards world, music that wrinkles time, reporting live from the poet's eye, hand-me-down sounds found by an ear to the underground, shedding off-the-cuff poems on napkins using hotel pens, a language in my mouth, juggling rotten wisdom teeth, fluorescent folk singing the scab of running scales, a sore throat at the merch table, selling seashells that carry the sound of slave ships docked by the seashore. When your address is your suitcase, the only religion is the show must go on. I want my bread and my roses.

0: And what is this I hear about the kind of a boy he tells me? So he tells a groovy boy, so they won't forget it. To me, it couldn't mean anything, and I was calling myself a fool to let it. I've had it all day with Freddy, and little Freddy's really heady. You know that alcohol will make an ordinary fellow's mind unsteady. It's in the book, you can read it if you're ever sober enough to want to take a look. You settle in the alcoholic, you can get an agent all to swirl around, because I'm sucking up the juice, and it ain't never gonna ever turn you loose. It's stupid, Robbie. See the hole in your head, because you do what you do with it. Remember that. Now you know, so take it slow. You'll find you're gonna have a long road to hoe. And so I say you gotta play another way. You ought to add a little depth to your attitude and exercise your mind. If you do, you probably will find that fame ain't nothing but pride and illusion. Who's up and who's down is all facade, I tell you. While we're rolling on our ass, we'll live 1,000 miles a minute, but we're thinking standing still. When you think of that, it's kind of peculiar. Even so, you ought to know. But alcohol is eating up your brain, otherwise you wouldn't function quite slow. Revolution, not a body but a mind. Revolution, don't resist. Your body serving as a colorblind, secreting your immortal soul. Oh, what bliss. You're free, really are. To do your heart and your mind, your soul as the goal. And the soul is the one you need. Food for thought is all about your need. That'll give you the sky and keep you high forever. And lots of people tend to think all they have to do is light a joint or take a drink for them to reach the same euphoric brink. Forget it, it never will be so. Cause alcohol and them narcotics will never do the trick. You gotta do it like you said, or mess your body up and shoot yourself and getting sick. Don't ever listen to your intellect, cause it'll let the lie legs the spirit. There, I know it made me overseas clear. Man would only open up a little here. You may never do.
1: I heard what you said, and it stays in my head. Well, let me tell you my impression. Everything you said is straight ahead. Absolutely, indeed. It sure needs thinking about. I'm just trying to figure it out. I never would believe it if I hadn't really heard it. Pretty much what I heard is definable to me. Really need to see a relationship between another fellow soul and his body. Somebody's gonna have to make it clear to me. Having a teensy weensy itsy bitsy space with Freddy. He's apt to make a

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You got a thirst going without a man. 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
1: 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Pour another drink to celebrate? Well, go ahead. 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